0: Yes, you.
1: Couldn't be.
0: Then who?
1: Michael took the cookies from the cookie jar.
2: Who, me?
0: Yes, you.
2: Couldn't be.
0: Then who?
2: Sonya Lee took the cookies from the cookie jar.
3: Who, me?
0: Yes, you.
3: Couldn't be.
0: Then who?
3: Oh, that's easy.
0: Who is it? We all took the cookies from the cookie jar.

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His head was bent in sorrow, green scales fell like rain,

Here's a ball for baby. 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Here is baby's hammer. Oh, how he can pound. Here is baby's music. Clapping, clapping so. Here are baby's soldiers. Standing in a row. Here's the baby's trumpet. Toot, toot, toot, toot, toot. Here's the way that baby plays at peekaboo. Here's a big umbrella. Keep the baby dry. Here's the baby's cradle.

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1: 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Open them, shut them. Give a little clap. Open them, shut them. Open them, shut them. Put them in your lap.Creep them, creep them, creep them, creep them, right up to your chin. Open up your little mouth, but do not put them in. Open them, shut them, open them, shut them, give a little clap. 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

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Oink oink here and an oink oink there, here an oink, there an oink, everywhere an oink oink, quack quack.

0: All right, get ready now. You put your head in, you put your head out. You put your head in and you shake it all about.
1: You do the hokey pokey and you turn yourself around. 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
0: You put your whole self in, you put your whole self